0: Anyway.
1: Well, it's time for back to school in Craven County Partners in Education, hosting their annual Stuff the Bus event Saturday, August 15th, 10 to 2 in the parking lot at Staples on MLK Junior Boulevard in New Bern. 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
0: That's richielaw.com.

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Our colors will fade eventually. So if our time is running out, day after day, we'll make the mundane a masterpiece. Oh my, oh my love. I take one look at you, you're taking me.

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1: What is the whitest phrase of all time? Basically, you're just thinking, man, only a white person says that.
0: Right. And maybe even if you're white, you're like, dang, that sounded extra white just then.
1: There are whole pages dedicated to things white people say.
0: Let's go to him real quick. He's been waiting. Or it's not him, it's her. Jenny, go ahead.
2: How do you like them apples?
0: How do you like them apples?
2: Extreme
0: white.
2: I also have a white husband, so yeah. I think I get the pass on that.
1: So you get to hear a lot of them.
0: Yeah, are you not white?
2: Yes. No, I'm Hispanic.
0: Okay. How about them apples? Right now?
2: Yeah, I felt weird saying that.
0: Yeah, right, thank you.
3: Are you fluent like I am?
2: Thank you.
0: In Spanish, Jenny, are you fluent? Yeah.
2: What, can you say that one more time?
0: Are you fluent in Spanish like Jason is?
2: I think I'm not, I wouldn't say fluent, I'm more like Spanglish, but I am definitely, I think, more knowledgeable than Jason for sure.
1: Uh-huh. Yeah. Yeah, we concur. Okay. And we've never even met you.
0: Okay. Think about that, bud.
1: Yeah, bud. Hey, like them apples.
2: How do you like them apples?
0: That's right. Nice. Let's go to Kendall. Kendall, what's the whitest phrase of all time?
4: You're barking up the wrong tree, bud.
0: Barking up the wrong tree there, buddy. Listen here, bud.
1: Yep.
0: All right, that's a good one.
1: These are great.
0: You want to play?

0: Ooh, that's such a good song. Benson Boone, The Time of My Life on the Bob 93.3 Top 5 at 12. 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

0: 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That's where they finalized her verse and got the vocal layers correct. 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

Bob 93.3, ENC's new home for Jared and Katie in the morning. Don't miss the show tomorrow. Katie's husband did the most romantic thing that he's ever done in their 12-plus year of marriage. And it shocked Katie, truthfully. So find out what he did. It happens at 8 o'clock tomorrow morning with Jared and Katie in the morning, only on Bob 93.3.

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1: Carolina's number one hit music station, Bob 93.3. What's up? I'm Zach. Hi, how are you? What you doing on your Wednesday? Hit me up, let me know on the text line, 800-260-0933. Sabrina Carpenter, Lady Gaga coming up right now. Teddy Swims. 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

down to 78 tomorrow. Showers and thunderstorms. We're going to get up to 87. We do have a flood watch in effect tomorrow through Friday night. So probably going to get some rain. We need it anyway. Olivia Rodrigo on now. It's Bob 93.3.

Bob 93.3, I'm Zach. So the one part of this song where he repeats himself over and over again continually gets stuck in my head. But right now it's completely brain farted out and I can't remember what it is. It's Malcolm.